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Between now and then, Old Dominion, Ella Langley, we've got Hardy and Gang, Lainey Wilson, and Bailey Zimmerman now. It's Religiously on K-Bear.

how when the beat of the song matches up with your windshield wipers when it's raining? Yeah, we plan that. 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

0: K-Bear 104.1 and Ford on board. My broadcasting brother from another mother, Steve Franklin, and I agree. If we can't get you to smile twice a day, we're not doing our job. He has a 720 funny in the morning. We do it at 420 here in the afternoon. And it's all courtesy of drybarcomedy.com. And that's where you'll find family-friendly funny anytime. Like the humor here of Joe DeVito.
1: But I've tried using the dating technology. Again, it's not for people my age. It's for millennials and so forth. And I laugh when people say, well, you know, there are options for middle-aged people who want to meet online. Okay, I've seen the commercials for Our Time. That's what they call it. It's the dating site for people over 50. It's Our Time. No. Our

time was 1998? This is not hour. This is overtime. It's a sudden death. This is grab a chair before the music stops time. And as far as these profiles go, we need to pass some legislation about these pictures, okay? Some sort of time date stamping. Write your congressman, because this is supposed to be a recent picture. I see the Hindenburg explosion in the background. And no Snapchat filters, okay? Help. A woman's got a crown of animated flowers and little hearts. What is she trying to distract me from with all of this fireworks going on in the back? What does she have, some kind of weird mole or a goiter, a mustache? What's happening here? You... No more of this. Look, it's a dating site. There's only one picture we need to see. It should be required for everyone. And that is you, naked, on a scale, holding a bank statement. That's it.

0: alert, dishonest. And I know it goes both ways, because my female friends tell me that the men online lie about their height. How do you show up 8 inches shorter than you said you were? What's the plan? You just keep moving around the whole night so she can't get a read on how tall you are? Is that... It's insane. And I say this as a short guy. I'm not trying to fool anyone, mislead you, or create optical illusions. I don't put up pictures of me surrounded by chihuahuas wearing a top hat and an umbrella. No! I'm honest, and I get punished because I tell women, look, I'm 50, I'm 5'6". They think, eh, he's 73, he's 4 feet tall. I'm not interested. I can't.
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2: Looking out the Bear Den weather window, courtesy of Belong Chiropractic. Getting through a few showers today and tomorrow to find the sun Thursday and hopefully Friday as highs head towards 70 by the end of the week. I like that. Right now, back to Alaska's hottest country. Here's Stella Lefty. It's Boston on K-Bear.

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1: Super slow eastbound Northern Lights from Latouche up through Lake Otis Parkway, and definitely slow getting out of the Muldoon Gate at Jaybear, and that might have something to do with the police activity right outside the Muldoon Gate at Jaybear. Croson Law Group, Time Saver Traffic.
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Kane Brown's on the way. Brooks and Dunn's first big one ahead as well. Dasha, Luke Bryan, and Kip Moore now. 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
8: Looking out the Bear Den weather window, a few showers today and tomorrow, and then sunshine for Thursday and hopefully Friday as daytime highs get up near 70 for the weekend. I like that. 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
1: We'll have a few showers between now and tomorrow. That's okay. Keeps things green. Keeps fire danger down. Sun expected for Thursday and hopefully Friday as highs head towards 70. Back to Alaska's hottest country now with Lainey Wilson on K-Bear.

0: K-Bear 104.1, Alaska's hottest country, and Ford on board with some country music news for your Tuesday. Morgan Wallen recently doing an interview for CMT when he said he misses the laid-back summers he used to share with friends. He said, every summer I would play around bonfires with my friends and we just sit there grooving to the music. I miss the simplicity of those days. Megan Maroney telling Esquire magazine, beef jerky's her go-to snack on the road. She says, typically I'll definitely get some sort of beef jerky. I like trying all flavors. They have some crazy flavors of jerky these days. I have to try every new flavor I see. And Jelly Roll spotted someone from his past at one of his shows and brought him up to talk about it.
1: This is a cool story. That's you, right? This was 3 years ago. I seen this young man. I went and spoke at a juvenile facility he was at. He was incarcerated. 3 years later, he's at the front row of a Jelly Roll show. It looks like you're doing absolutely great, brother. It looks like you completely turned your life around. It looks like you're here with your family. It's a beautiful thing to see you on the other side of that wall, big dog. You're on house arrest. You got to go home right after this. This kid's got an ankle bracelet. Don't be late. Don't go back to jail for the Jelly Roll show. But, man, I just want to say congratulations, brother, man. This tickles my soul, dog. Get him up here right now. I went and spoke at a juvenile and met this kid 3 years ago, y'all. He's almost off house arrest. He's home doing good. Love you, brother. So happy for you. I'm so glad you came to my show. Thank you, man. Now get out of here before you go to jail.
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Father's Day was on Sunday, as you know, and although Dad, for the most part, wants to keep it low-key, you know, he doesn't want a lot. He just wants to relax and maybe not have to fix anything on Father's Day. There was a trend of those favorite don't tell your mom moments you experienced with your dad growing up, and some of the answers are absolutely epic. We'll share them next.

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1: Father's Day always reminds me that moms and dads run very different PR departments. And moms, they want the details on everything. Dads are over here saying, hey, let's keep this between us. It's B-Dub. There's a new thread online where people shared their best don't tell your mother about this moments. And honestly, it is a piece of work. It is a straight up masterpiece. One dad accidentally drilled a screw through his shoe while building a playset and immediately taught his five-year-old several new vocabulary words. Another got caught eating ice cream at 3 a.m. and simply recruited his four-year-old into the crime. My favorite might be the dad who woke up his son on a school night because he found a secret passage in a Zelda game and couldn't wait until morning. Like, that is straight-up peak dad behavior right there. Forget sleep. We've got a dungeon to explore. And then there's the dad who offered his teenage son a sip of margarita to wash down some dry chicken and watched him shotgun the entire thing. The truth is, moms usually run the schedule. Dads run the side quests. Every family has one of those stories where dad looked at you and said, don't tell your mother. And somehow, years later, we're all still honoring the agreement.
2: 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We'll give you information on updated openings, closures, bait rules, water conditions, and of course, where the fish are and what they're biting. Tune in for the Fishing Report every week this summer. 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

0: K-Bear 104.1. Sometimes getting lost is the best thing that can happen. Two buddies in Minnesota decided to take a trail they'd never been on before. No plan, no destination, just let's see where this goes. Which is usually how you end up needing new tires or explaining things to your wife. Instead, they found a 68-year-old woman trapped in the mud. She'd been stuck there for 3 days and couldn't get herself out. Think about that. 3 days. The guys pulled her free, called for help, and probably went from two random dudes out riding around to actual superheroes before lunch. Meanwhile, I get excited when my GPS accidentally finds a shortcut to avoid traffic. These guys found a whole human being. That's a pretty solid detour. That's your good vibes.
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0: What a matchup we've got, folks. 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No matter the team, no matter the sport, everyone knows fan work is thirsty work. Enjoy a Coca-Cola.
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3: We've got Shaboozy on the show in the next hour. 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
0: Last year, Ella Langley was having a rough time behind the scenes, and not just the kind of rough where you eat ice cream for dinner and call it self-care. She says she struggled with her mental health and got to a point where she wasn't sure she wanted to be here anymore. What helped? Ella said she stopped looking for answers in relationships, drugs, or other temporary fixes and started turning to God first. She said she's read the Bible almost every day for the past year and credits her faith with helping pull her out of that darkness. Ella says realizing she had a purpose to share her story and her music changed everything. Her advice is simple. Focus on what she calls God's North Star. Get 1% better each day and keep moving forward. It's a powerful reminder that sometimes the strongest people are fighting battles you'd never know about. And sometimes just making it through today is a pretty big win. That's your breakdown.
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1: If you're on Instagram and you like winning stuff, B-Dub Radio on Instagram, I've got a chance for you to win $250 in free gas this Friday. It's B-Dub's Red, White, and Fuel.

0: just coming into this record, I told people, you know, I'm like, man, this is some of those records I kind of owe to myself to make. You know, it's not really going to ever be about the numbers or about kind of if there's, you know, it's just really about like this creative idea I had that I wanted to just go full send on. And I feel like I did it with this project.
1: It's one of those things. It's hard to get not caught up in, you know, when there's so much data available in real time these days. You can't let the science get in the way of, of the art. The art is, if that's done the way you want to do it, the science will follow, right?
0: 100%, man. And I think that's what kind of created the greatest records, you know, that are out there in time, you know, so. And I want to see music definitely get back to that, you know, some of those classic records we listen to, you know, I think the numbers or the performance is just kind of an indicator of how good the music is.
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I'm going to be posting the route for the longest ride here in the next couple of days at Beat Up Radio on Instagram and Facebook. 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

0: 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K-Bear 104.1, Alaska's hottest country. It's beat up, and this feels a little bit like a violation of privacy, especially when you're trying to lose weight. I just found out that Papa John's teamed up with Instacart and NBC Universal to figure out when you're probably running low on groceries. Then they hit you with pizza ads while you're watching stuff on Peacock. Like, the ads literally ask things like light on groceries or empty fridge. And I'll be honest, part of me thinks that's creepy. The other part of me looked at my refrigerator this morning and saw a half a bottle of ranch and some questionable cheese and thought, yeah, that's fair. We've officially reached the point where the pizza place knows I'm struggling before my family does.
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cannot believe that 4th of July is a week from Saturday. Like, this year is almost halfway over. Are you halfway to your goals you set on January 1st, if that's your thing? Yeah, I got to pick up the pace too, to be completely honest.

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Front page obituary, he was a millionaire. 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His kids were mad as hell.

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1: That was crazy to me. I'm getting ready for the longest ride in 35 days. My wife is flying out to the halfway point and then riding back with me for the first time ever. Less than a year ago, she would not get on the bike. And now she's rolling cross country. Crazy.
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Ella Langley is opening up about the darkest chapter of her life, and the one thing she says helped pull her through it. More on that coming up next in the breakdown, brought to you by T-Mobile.

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0: So Ella Langley just shared something that's a whole lot deeper than a new song or tour announcement, which, by the way, she did share yesterday. The breakout country star says she's read the Bible almost every day for the past year. And when life gets hard now, she turns to God first. Not relationships, not bad habits, not distractions. Ella admitted last year that she struggled with her mental health and reached a point where she wasn't sure she wanted to be here anymore. But she says finding her purpose and realizing she could help other people through her music and her story helped bring her out of that darkness. Her advice is pretty simple. Focus on what she calls God's North Star. Get 1% better every day and keep moving forward. And whether you're a person of faith or not, that just be a little better than yesterday part is pretty hard to argue with.
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all alone one Sunday morning with this song stuck in my head. And in that moment, something or someone spoke to me. 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And to get up.

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4: A chance of showers, but skies turning mostly sunny with a high at around 64. Mostly clear for the evening hours. Low drops down to around 51 with light southwest winds. And Thursday, mostly sunny with a high at right around 68.
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0: Alaska's hottest country, KBR 104.1. I'm Steve Franklin. It's a slow news day. It's my favorite segment. I love finding news stories that aren't depressing and full of politics. Content creators, you know who we're talking about, those folks on TikTok and social media. Well, they're using the Ray-Ban glasses to harass people. These are these new Meta Ray-Ban glasses where you can shoot video and nobody knows you're shooting video. Well, they're causing problems because they're harassing people and shooting video of people getting upset and causing problems. And they're doing this without getting the folks permission to be on video. But according to lawyers, in most cases, content creators don't need consent to make a video of somebody getting harassed by them just so they have more likes and clicks on their videos. Yeah, so keep your eye out for folks using those video filming sunglasses. And this is kind of crazy. According to HR Grapevine, they're saying that more and more employees are demanding their bosses cover the cost of Ozempic. Workers believe the drug will help combat rising obesity rates. They argue that providing coverage for Ozempic will promote a healthier workforce and reduce health care costs in the long run. So, yeah, if you're hoping that your boss is going to buy your Ozempic medications, good luck with that.
1: 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Croson Law Group, time saver traffic.
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0: Come. A chance of showers, but skies turning mostly sunny with a high at around 64. Mostly clear for the evening hours. Low drops down to around 51 with light southwest winds. And Thursday, mostly sunny with a high at right around 68.
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0: Alaska's hottest country, KBR 104.1. If you're looking at going to concerts down in the States in 2026, you might want to check this out. You should Google Rock the Country, celebrating 250 years of freedom. This is going to be a huge show with headliners like Kid Rock, Jason Aldean, Blake Shelton, Jelly Roll, Brooks and Dunn, Riley Green, Ella Langley, Miranda Lambert, Hank Williams Jr., Lynyrd Skynyrd, and John Party, among others. The list just keeps going and going and going. You can just pick whatever city you want to go to. They're going to be doing this show in Texas, Georgia, South Dakota, South Carolina, Kentucky, Missouri, Florida, and New York. So if you Google Rock the Country, you'll be able to see the lineup and pick the town you want to go to for a great concert. What a crazy, crazy show that's going to be. So many great headliners. I want to go.
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0: K-Bear 104.1. I'm Steve Franklin. Well, Martha Stewart was interviewed by Vogue magazine, and she even stripped down to a provocative negligee to share her 16-step morning beauty routine. 16 steps. That's a lot. She's 84, but looks pretty good for somebody who's 84. She says, if you want to send somebody a special picture of yourself, once you have mastered the art of everyday makeup, fluff up your hair a little bit. Always look up because it gives you a nice jawline and neckline. And make sure the light is on your face. Hold it up to the light and take your picture. You can do kissy lips, pouty lips, or sexy eyes. And that is a perfect selfie. There you go. And of course, put on the Martha Stewart negligee. That might help too. I don't know. The thought of seeing Martha Stewart in negligee is like, I don't know, walking in on your mom getting dressed and just like, no. I'm going to burn my eyes.
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4: A chance of showers, but skies turning mostly sunny with a high at around 64. Mostly clear for the evening hours. Low drops down to around 51 with light southwest winds. And Thursday, mostly sunny with a high at right around 68.
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0: 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I hope you're ready to laugh because it's time right now for the 720 Funny. 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
1: Do you know whose fault it is that women like me are getting bread makers? Martha Stewart. She won't go away. So she won't. We put her in jail, but she comes out. And the problem with putting her in jail is she gets street cred when she comes out. Yo, yo, M dog. And in America, when you do the wrong thing, you get rewarded. That's the way it works. So she comes out, she gets rewarded with another cooking show with that rapper who likes the weed.
2: Snoop Dogg.
1: Snoop Dogg. He brings the pot, she brings the pan. That's what happens. That's how they make it work. And but that's not my point. My point is, we put her in jail and she had too much time on her hands to come up with more crafts and crap for women like me to do. Because of Martha, there has been a resurgence among women who are knitting and quilting. My neighbor said to me last week, Maureen, do you know why I gave up crocheting? I said, yes, because we had an industrial revolution in our country. Ding, ding, ding, ding. That's mass production in factories. Martha, there's something wrong with Martha. Do you ever listen to her talk? It ain't right. We're going to make Peking duck. Go get your smoker. I have to get my smoker. Dad, get off the couch. I need you in the kitchen. Come on, come on, come on, come on. Come on. Paul Mall unfiltered. You're the best smoker I have. Come on, come on. She'll explain everything. Let's marinade the meat. Place the meat in a marinade. Marinade, marinade, marinade. Who talks like that? Who the heck talks like that? Martha grew up in New Jersey. I grew up in New Jersey. Nobody marinades in New Jersey. We don't drink lemonade. We don't march in parades. We don't play charades. Because it's odd, it's a facade. And trust me, people who talk like that, they don't get lawed.
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11: A chance of showers, but skies turning mostly sunny with a high at around 64. Mostly clear for the evening hours, low drops down to around 51 with light southwest winds. And Thursday, mostly sunny with a high at right around 68.
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2: Ella Langley is having herself a year, and she's not slowing down. 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So if you're trying to catch Ella live, your odds just got a whole lot better. Meanwhile, Tim McGraw is headlining somewhere with air conditioning and room service. Tim announced a 5-show residency this fall at the Coliseum at Caesars Palace in Las Vegas. So you've got two options. Chase Ella around the country or let Tim come to the same building 5 times. Both seem a lot easier than trying to get concert tickets from your spouse after saying, we don't need to spend money right now. That's your breakdown. I'm hanging out every night, and you're invited. I'm B-Dub. 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

0: KBR 104.1, it is now time for Things You Didn't Know Yesterday. Yeah, it's a big pile of useless trivia that you can impress your coworkers around the coffee maker this morning. Did you know that women could not apply for credit at a bank until 1974? That wasn't that long ago. Before the invention of modern false teeth, dentures were made from the teeth of dead soldiers. Yeah, thanks, Mr. Dentist. I would rather go without any teeth than putting that in my mouth. Did you know that Abraham Lincoln was a champion wrestler and a licensed bartender? I did not know that. The ancient Romans used stale urine as mouthwash. You know, if they had TikTok back then, that would probably be a viral video. A new trend on TikTok. Use stale urine as a mouthwash. Yeah, that's popular. And did you know that Montana has three times as many cows as it does people? Well, there you go. Those are things you didn't know yesterday. Aren't you glad you stuck around for that?
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2: You'll find yourself down to about 13 miles per hour on the inbound Glen, beginning around Boundary. That goes up through Airport Heights right now. 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
3: A chance of showers, but skies turning mostly sunny with a high at around 64. Mostly clear for the evening hours. Low drops down to around 51 with light southwest winds. And Thursday, mostly sunny with a high at right around 68.
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0: on. I'm Steve Franklin. I always dreamed about winning the lottery. But you always read these stories about people that are lottery winners and it ruins their life. They end up losing all their money, either from family members asking for donations or they just blow it on stuff and then it's gone. Well, this person in he's a British forklift driver. He experienced the excitement of a lifetime. He won $1.3 million in a scratch-off lottery back in July. He only had $10 in his bank account at the time. His name's Adam Lopez. His newfound wealth led him to a lifestyle of continuous partying. So by last month, Lopez found himself in the back of an ambulance due to blood clots in his lung and his legs. He just partied nonstop with his $1.3 million. Lopez said that 3 months before his medical emergency, it was a blur of partying. He realized now that he regrets not being more responsible. He almost died. He was in the hospital for 8 days. I'm sure he wiped out his entire fortune having to pay the medical bills. That's karma. That's what that is.
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0: Thomas Country, KBR 104.1. I'm Steve Franklin. Well, I wish I had UFO spaceship music to play at this point in the show, but I don't. This doesn't really count as UFO music, but whatever. This is kind of interesting. A unidentified flying object shaped as a Dorito was seen flying over Area 51 last month. The Daily Mirror says a videographer captured this eerie image of a mysterious UFO flying over the top of the secret military base in Nevada. Unidentified aircraft appeared as an equilateral triangle, earning the nickname Dorito. The sighting also included unusual radio frequency chatter. The military were talking about food in a weird code, so they don't know what's up. But if you Google Dorito-shaped UFO, it looks like a flying cursor, like on your computer screen. It's just a big white pointer. Or Dorito, if that's what you want to call it. But, yeah, it doesn't quite look like it's a UFO at all. It's just like somebody's got their pointer on the screen. I tried moving my mouse thinking it was me. So, yeah, you got to Google it and check out the Dorito-shaped UFO. It looks interesting. Does it prove that we're being visited by other life forms around the universe? No. No, but if it's a flying Dorito, hopefully we're going to see some flying guacamole to go with it, just in time for the Super Bowl.
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1: A chance of showers, but skies turning mostly sunny with a high at around 64. Mostly clear for the evening hours, low drops down to around 51 with light southwest winds. And Thursday, mostly sunny with a high at right around 68.
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0: Xavier 104.1. It's time for some food news. I'm sorry, I'm laughing because this is really funny. I've been waiting all year for it to come back, and oh, thank God. I didn't know what I was going to do with myself. The DiGiorno's limited edition Thanksgiving pizza is back. Thank God. It features roasted turkey, green beans, crispy onions, dried cranberries, and gravy. All on a Detroit-style crust. It's only $10. So if you want to save some money this year on Thanksgiving, you can serve your family a couple of these DiGiorno Thanksgiving pizzas. I'm sure your kids are going to love you for it. Yeah. Hey, think about all the dishes you're not going to have to do. That's what I'm thinking. And according to a survey by YouGov, I didn't know our government is in charge of surveys like this, but these are the top 10 most hated foods. And I'm looking at the list, and there's only maybe one thing on here, that two maybe, that I don't hate. But coming in at number 10 are beets. Caviar at 9, sushi's at 8. Nah, I like sushi, that's not bad. Tofu is at number 7. Chitterlings at number 6. I'm embarrassed to say I don't know what a chitterling is. I'm going to have to Google it. It sounds like a baby bird. Squid is at number 5. Deep fried squid's not bad. Calamari is delicious. Oysters coming in at number 4. Sardines at 3. Yeah, you can keep your sardines. At number 2, anchovies. Yeah, I don't like anchovies either. Then the number 1 most hated food, liver. Yeah, you can keep all that. But I'll have some sushi. Thank you very much.
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0: K-Bear 104.1, I'm Steve Franklin. So, are you a sharer with your significant other? Do you share everything? Yeah. Unfortunately, my wife likes to use my razor, which is frustrating because, you know, she's not shaving her mustache. All right? So, by the time I get it, it's like, where has this been? I don't like sharing my razor. I don't. But according to a survey by Vodafone, nearly half of the people surveyed said that they would share their toothbrush with their significant other, but only 20% admit in public that they do it. Okay, so they do it, but they're too embarrassed to do it. Over half of the people refuse to share razors. See? I refuse too, but she ends up doing it anyway. Obviously, I've got no say in it. Over 46% of people won't share deodorant. All right, whatever. More than a third of people won't share earphones. I would share my headphones, but I guess it is kind of weird if my spouse wanted to use my earplugs, you know, for listening to music, whatever. 30% of couples won't allow their partner to use their phone charger. That's hilarious. Because my wife won't let me use hers either. Because she claims whenever I do, I end up misplacing it, and then she can't find it. So it starts a huge fight. So yeah, I don't get to use her phone charger. But she gets to use my razor. Is that fair? No.
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11: Mostly sunny skies with a high at right around 64 and calm winds. Clear this evening. Overnight low drops down to around 51. Southwest winds 5 to 10 miles per hour. Another mostly sunny day on the way for Thursday with our high tomorrow at 68.
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2: He's a ranch hand in a pinch, man. 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'Cause she's a gold digger with a quick trigger. 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

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The favorites for the last frontier. K-Bay.

0: 104.1, time for some crazy stories about moms. I'm not sure if this is an example of a good mom or a bad parent. But according to the New York Post, LaToya Whitfield of Atlanta, Georgia, well, she's going viral because she's got her 9-year-old daughters, Grace and Autumn, paying rent. That's right. They're 9 years old. They have to pay $80 for rent. That's expensive. $10 for electricity and $5 to use the Wi-Fi. They also get fined for their rooms being dirty. But they do get bonuses for good grades and good behavior. And they face eviction to the sunroom if they don't pay their rent. What's a 9-year-old doing making money to pay the rent? What the heck? What kind of mom is this? This is crazy. I don't know. Now that I think about it, I should have charged my kids to pay rent. Might have been a good idea. Now, this mom in Florida, I feel bad for her. Another story from New York Post. She's from Riverview, Florida. She just gave birth to her new baby. It's a baby boy weighing 13 pounds, 15 ounces. The kid was nearly 14 pounds. She was a little bit shocked by her baby's size. But the mom, who has gestational diabetes, and credits her and her husband's height for the fact that the baby is so huge. That's not a baby. That's a toddler. I bet you that kid came out walking. Like, hey, I'm just going to walk down the hall for a little while, stretch my legs. 14 pounds. Good Lord.
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13: KBAL 104. mostly sunny skies with our high at right around 64 and calm winds. Clear this evening. Overnight low drops down to around 51. Southwest winds 5 to 10 miles per hour. Another mostly sunny day on the way for Thursday with our high tomorrow at 68.
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9: Mostly sunny skies with our high at right around 64 and calm winds. Clear this evening. Overnight low drops down to around 51. Southwest winds 5 to 10 miles per hour. Another mostly sunny day on the way for Thursday with our high tomorrow at 68.
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11: 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Mostly sunny skies with our high at right around 64 and calm winds. Clear this evening. Overnight low drops down to around 51. Southwest winds 5 to 10 miles per hour. Another mostly sunny day on the way for Thursday with our high tomorrow at 68.
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0: 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Mostly sunny skies with our high at right around 64 in Tom Winds. Clear this evening. Overnight low drops down to around 51. Southwest winds 5 to 10 miles per hour. Another mostly sunny day on the way for Thursday with our high tomorrow at 68.
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14: Mostly sunny skies with our high at right around 64 and calm winds. Clear this evening, overnight low drops down to around 51. Southwest winds 5 to 10 miles per hour. Another mostly sunny day on the way for Thursday with our high tomorrow at 68.
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0: With Russ. 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

0: 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Bailey Zimmerman talking about his song, Chevy Silverado.
1: The reason I wanted to write a song called Chevy Silverado is because when I was 16, I bought my grandpa's 2005 white crew cab short bed Chevy Silverado, and I went everywhere in that truck. I grew up in that truck. I got my heart broke for the first time. I fell in love for the first time in that truck. I lived my life in that truck, and I think that's why it's so special to me, and also because my grandpa's not with us anymore, and he was one of my best friends, so Chevy Silverado means everything to me.
0: Kane Brown says he's interested in acting, playing different characters on the screen.
2: I actually just got a script the other day and just auditioned for a movie. 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But Fire Country was my first time doing anything, and it was so cool. It was very cold, and I only got like 7 minutes of screen time. But it was just a cool experience just to watch everything and see how they did everything behind camera.
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0: Let's look out the Bear Den weather window, courtesy of Midas, Alaska. More sunshine predicted for tomorrow and Friday. Friday, we may actually get into the 70s. I love that. As we get back to Alaska's hottest country with Jelly Roll, it's halfway to hell on K-Bear.

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